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Mirror and cheese a man of Guarne, Anamahakan, dira giri piss. Mirror and cheese a man of Guarne, Anamahakan, dira giri piss.

Te Deum laudamus, Te Dominum confitemur, Te gloriosus apostolorum chorus laudat Domine.

A reading from the letter to the Ephesians. Some Christ has appointed to be apostles, others to be prophets, others to be evangelists or pastors or teachers. They are to order the lives of the faithful, minister to their needs, build up the frame of Christ's body until we all realize our common unity through faith in the Son of God and fuller knowledge of Him. So we shall reach perfect manhood, that maturity which is proportioned to the completed growth of Christ.

0: misericordiam volo et non sacrificium, dicit Dominus. 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
1: Ricordare.